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0: 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So we're going to need a engine truck and rescue to North Central northbound. And then

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0: I'm going to get this route. I'm going to use motor vehicle accident at 3827 Lemon Avenue.
1: 3827 Lemon, appreciate it.
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1: 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Put us on scene at the chest thing, 88th and Course Camp. We'll take it from Rescue 78.

0: 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Double bump, that's 48. 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Did you put us down on the same run?
1: Machine in the 57.

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1: Rescue 32, receive the disregard. Thank you.
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1: 6 issue, rescue 5, we're already on the scene.

0: 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You just want...
1: People is in route to a medical emergency at Baggage Claim Door Number 1. Baggage Claim Door Number 1.

0: I came from police, there is a number in the note if you're still in the engine.
1: Yes, I tried that. They just went straight to voicemail. It seems like this call came from New York. They want a call back, but there's no call back on the sheet.
0: So what's going to happen?
2: You flew on, okay?

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1: Can you meet her at a location at Jersey Hospital, taking up members?
0: Thank you, engine 28. You're going to be at Presby. Thank you.

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0: 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Can you verify the address for me, please? These are not apartments.
1: Please stand by.

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0: Okay, can you hear me?
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0: thing that's written for this room is not the right address. 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Can you get it? Can you give us a find on the location of the actual thing?
1: It might have been linked. But it looks like they're also at, it says, Via Pardina 2800 Palmer's on line 49.

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0: Read it, dude. I'm going to go ahead and do the swap, but be sure you stage on it.
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0: Rescue 4, you can ground Rescue 42 here, son, and be advised to stage.
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2: 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Yes, sir. 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Thank you.

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0: 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It's going to be North Central Service Road, northbound, after LBJ.
1: 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North Central Service Road, northbound, right before LBJ.
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1: Correction, after LBJ. Thank you, Engine 22.

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0: Yes, sir. 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
1: Stand by, Rescue 3.
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1: We haven't gone yet. The line's busy. The line's busy, we're not going to get through.

0: Edge 37, 660, can you get a rescue our location for our medical emergency, please?
1: Unit calling one more time. Is this engine 37?
0: This is engine 37. Need a rescue for a medical emergency, please.
1: Rescue. 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
1: We're not in our apparatus anymore. 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What do you got for us?
0: We were giving you a gate code in case you weren't able to get into the complex.
1: It's not one we're doing right now. I appreciate it.

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We're trying the callback number now and to confirm address. Do you have an updated address for this run?

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0: 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Well, we got rescue 46 in this room.
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1: Agent Jane, I was heard from what's happening.

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0: up. 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

team. 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

0: 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Great. Now we're clear from our last run. Give us that run in 31's district off of Rescue 28.
1: Hi, Garland Road.
0: 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Thank you, 39.

Agent 7. Agent 7. Yes, it's you, clear, Arthur. Before.

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0: 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We are clear. Can you give us that call off Rush 15, please?
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1: 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Thank you, 9-1.

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1: We're clear. We can take that run off of Rescue 218.
0: Rescue 15 stops and on the spot.

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0: Rescue 5, please be disregard. 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
2: Rescue 44. The address given doesn't exist. We tried the callback number and got no answer. Do you have any additional information?
0: 44, we'll contact the call taker and see if he has any further information.
2: 44, shift.
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0: 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You may disregard.
1: Before. 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You can go ahead and clear up at your own discretion. If anything changes, we'll call back.
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1: 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We haven't done ETA at 15 minutes.

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0: 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Rich West, Canada, and I'm going to be volume 28.
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0: Going to be just for the eye. Updated address is going to be 440 North Pimple Road.
1: Repeat, it's in 59, 440 North Jim Miller. Update address.

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44. Engine 44, this looks like it might be a double bump of threes. Continue on for now, Engine 44. We don't have enough information to confirm that.

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0: 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Would you mind putting us on portable?
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0: Rescue 3, now 5. 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

ends in 28. 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

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People. 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

0: 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In the box 6, can we have a second rescue stop for total 2 for Indian?
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0: Where is it? Thank you.
1: It's engine 46, the engine 46 is coming down the vehicle fire at 20 westbound at University Hills.
0: Thank you, 49. Appreciate it.
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0: 7660 en route. How do you currently have a roadblock?
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Form 1382. Rescue 11, disregard. Rescue 15, received. Thank you, Rescue 76. Disregard, thank you.

0: Division 1 and 5-1. I need to ask you what was in the airport, please.
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0: 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Did you rescue 74 to be X-Men? Senator is it deep and put Rescue 44 out of service as we need for finance.
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1: Told the DSO and asked him if it's the Beckley Overton exit. There's not a northbound exit in 15th District.

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1: Engine 33.
0: We just pulled up on a different accident. It's going to be southbound before the split with 67. So you're going to have to put another engine on that northbound in Bickley.

33. So I'm a separate NBC at Keystone, Normandy, and we don't have an ambulance. Truck 33 to disregard, and you're going to have to put other units on that northbound and Beckley. It needs to be a separate incident. Right here.

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Hey, Miller, you got police there already. 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

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Team. 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

0: That's probably through engine 49 or 23, maybe some gold. Damn, I have to do it on.
1: Flight hours, thank you, Mr. Director.

Murphy 46. Murphy 46, this is the same call that Rescue 15 is on 23.

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1: 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You got my decision 39.
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2: Rescue 33. We just pulled up, we got it.
1: Thank you, Rescue 25.
2: Rescue 4. Rescue 40 is on the Charleston Field 3, back over to the temple.
1: Rescue.

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1: Right.
0: Can you put it back in service, please?
1: You're back in service.
0: What are you talking?

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1: Trying to get a rescue out here, and having come to the backside, which is Park Avenue and St. Louis Street.

0: Bridge Medic 660.
1: Do you have Collins? 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
0: You got this regard at one.
1: Hit a rescue 3, do you receive your disregard?
2: Let me see, you can put us on that route with our engine and truck then. We're clear enough.

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0: for you. You can do this at around 4:40 or 16:11 or something. We're free, we can take that one from Rescue 33 on Winston, we're back West Street. Fix together, Ron. Rescue 33 in this park. Six. Can I get a rescue license location, please? Truck 25.
1: Yeah, you know, average tip run. 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
1: Engine 27, we're clear. 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
0: Brady, see you, truck 27, we're clear.
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0: 43 en route.
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0: 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Is the alley closer to Harry Hines?
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0: 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This is going to be southbound at OBJ, please.
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0: Engine 17 is going to be around 4,200. I'm going to tilt the engine 17 to 660. You can disregard truck 17. That's going to be the same run.
1: Brief you. 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

0: 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I guess that run off of H35 at 2,400, 2,499 a barrel.
1: Reissue, Virginia 35, you're clear.